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1: Aki FM. You played it cool and I played it dumb. Don't you think I'm a little too young to be messed with like that?

0: 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Ici. 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
1: You played it cool and I played it dumb. Don't you think I'm a little too young to be messed with like that?

De la musique, rien que de la musique. 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You played it cool and I played it dumb. Don't you think I'm a little too young to be messed with like that?

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1: You played it cool and I played it dumb. Don't you think I'm a little too young to be messed with like that?